0: 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The Music.
1: You have just accessed the hate experience. 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Very well. 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

0: 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The Music.
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1: 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Are you really that afraid to call it what it is? Cause I'm embarrassed. It's not fair to be the only one.